0: S2ST. National News now.
1: Morning, I'm Britt Aylin. Telstra's CEO has reportedly touched down in Australia as the telco faces a probe into this week's major outage issues. Vicky Brady was on leave when the network went down on Wednesday. It comes as SAPOL's investigating whether the death of a person in a regional hospital can be linked to the incident. Telstra says it's working with police and has blamed the outage on a software error. Australia's foreign minister is calling for a de-escalation in the Middle East after the US launched another round of strikes on Iranian targets in response to Iran's attacks on commercial vessels in the Strait of Hormuz. Penny Wong telling the ABC if it continues like this, the impacts will be felt everywhere.
2: The world wants to see an end to this conflict, not just for the peoples of the region, but because of the effect on the global economy, on energy markets and on the hip pocket of so many people around the world, including Australians.
1: The Ebola outbreak in the Democratic Republic of the Congo has now seen 600 deaths from nearly 1,800 confirmed cases, according to updated data from the World Health Organization. The African CDC says it's the fastest growing outbreak they've ever seen, with the number of cases estimated to double every 4 weeks. And the music world is celebrating the life of Bonnie Tyler after she died at 75 in a Portuguese hospital. The Welsh singer is best known for hits like Total Eclipse of the Heart and Holding Out for a Hero, both of which were penned by legendary songwriter Jim Steinman.
3: I said, I want to work with the producer and the songwriter that does Meatloaf. Everything that Meatloaf does, I want to do, you know. And the head of A&R asked me who I want to work with, you know, and I told him Jim Steinman. He nearly fell off the floor. He said, Bonnie, he's never going to work with you. I said, ask him. So they did.
1: Rod Stewart, Brian Adams and Cliff Richard are among those sharing tributes online.
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1: In sport, France is through to its third straight World Cup semi-final after taking down Morocco 2-0. They'll be up against the winner of tomorrow's clash between Spain and Belgium. And Kayleigh McEwen's pulled out of the upcoming Glasgow Commonwealth Games after revealing she's been battling glandular fever. The backstroke star says what she thought a few months ago was the flu turned out to be much worse.
4: Come on, come on, will you just close with me?
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8: A shower or two, but only about 1 to 2 millimetres of rain will be in that shower. And looking at a top of 16 degrees, that's for the coast, 12 degrees for the Southern Highlands, and some light winds to go with it. For the weekend, waking up to sunshine and mostly sunny tomorrow, an expected top of 18 degrees for the coast and 13 degrees for the Southern Highlands. Some winds turning north-northwesterly, 15 to 20 k's by the time we get to lunchtime. And then Sunday, the rain comes down again between 1 and 2 millimetres, the northwesterly winds 15 to 25 k's, 14 and 9 degrees.
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8: It is a very good morning to you and welcome along to a Friday. If you've just joined us, so good to have you there. If you've been with us since 9 o'clock this morning, it's so good to have you there as well as we enjoy a cup of coffee together. And in a little while, we're going to give you some information about a development that's apparently going on. And it's going to be interesting to see how the community feels about this. So we'll talk about that. Nothing wrong with development, nothing wrong with this particular development. But where these development goes ends up being a little bit questionable. But we'll look at that and find out what the situation is and how people go about it. As well as that, we're going to be talking to the music man very shortly, John Comber. And John and I have been mates for a long, long time, worked at this radio station together, and he now works in commercial, well, volunteers in community radio. And we're going to take a look at three iconic artists that have passed away in recent times, one of them being the most recent one, Bonnie Tyler, that you've heard a lot about this morning. All that and so much more. We take your calls, 8000 1029, or you can email gday@2st.com.au. 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

won't hear Dixie's Midnight Runners or Tony Basil here because they're one-hit wonders. We're playing two songs from the same artist. This is the Two Ups at Two, 2ST.

0: bit of music, hey, more of it for your workday at 2ST. We're doing your two after two. Paul Simon, late in the evening, and also with Art Garfunkel, The Sound of Silence. Earlier this morning, France made their way through to the semi-finals of the FIFA World Cup after a 2-0 win over Morocco. They will take on the winner of the Spain-Belgium game, which will be played at 5 o'clock tomorrow morning. And then coming up on Sunday, two more games, Norway taking on England and Argentina up against Switzerland. But France, you would think, got to be pretty hard to topple. This year's World Cup, on the way, more tops, including the Divinals at 2ST.
1: 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Ho, ho, ho. Come celebrate Christmas in July

0: 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It is Carl Douglas doing a bit of kung fu fighting. Coming up tomorrow, the Christmas in July on the Drive event is happening around Sussex Inlet. There's going to be some roads which are going to be closed from 3 tomorrow afternoon until 9 tomorrow night. Jacobs Drive is one of those. Jacobs Drive between Nielsen and also River Roads, and Nielsen Drive between Jacobs Drive and Elmoos Avenue. There are diversions which will be in place. If you want to find out more, head to lifetraffic.com. We'll check those roads again for you in about 20 minutes. Coming up, Toto and also Supertramp at 2ST.
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